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So when it's black, this insomniac, take an original tack, keep the beast in my nature under ceaseless attack. I get no sleep, sleep, sleep, sleep. I can't get no sleep, sleep, sleep.

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1: This is a story called Abracadabra. A story about fairies and colors, magic and scents, in a secret world. A world of fantasy, where all wishes come true. If you feel the need to dream, just close your eyes and listen to the sound.

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0: 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Vamos a tope.
1: This is something special for you. This is something special for you. This is something special for you. For you. For you.

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This is something special for you. This is something special for you. 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

Right now, I am the DJ. 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

0: 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I need to get some sleep. I can't get no sleep.
1: Siente la presión. Siente la potencia. 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